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1: You know, I was thinking on Friday at work, I think I'm the exact opposite of AI. It took me over an hour and a half to write a simple email. 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I should have just sent that thing straight to ChatGPT.

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Hey, we appreciate you. And shout out to all the Ubers and Lyft drivers driving all you crazies around. 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

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Hey, as always, love you for hanging. Have the best weekend. Let's be friends. Instagram at Drew On Air. 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
1: Okay, so apparently wine is being considered as an alternative in Australia for this. And I'm like, wait, what? Hold on. Yeah.

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1: Okay, so wine apparently is the fuel for social gatherings, and now Australia is looking to make it fuel for vehicles. Yes, Australia's wine industry is investigating whether the current 263 million liter overstock of wine would be better used as biofuel to power cars, trucks, or even aircrafts. It looks like with the high fuel prices, you know, the University of Adelaide plant science professor Rachel Burton says it's not that different from currently using ethanol. Interesting.
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1: Well, this is kind of cool. These students in Las Vegas set the record for the largest this, and I'm like, what? This is so cool. Hang on, we'll talk next.

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Tuscaloosa's number one hit music station, 94.1 ZBQ. Well, there's definitely some rumors, too, since we're on the Kelseys. Taylor Swift, Travis Kelce. There's some rumors about this wedding. Hang on.

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All right, friends. I'm heading out of here, okay? Have a good Sunday. You know I'm about to take a nap.

0: was Lush Life by Zara Larsson on the verge of making the chart. I gotta say, it's one of the favorite songs of my two oldest girls right now. So let's get it into that charts, ladies and gentlemen.
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0: 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It's Jesse Lozano. What are you up to today?
1: Hope you're having a good Sunday so far. Thanks for flipping us on. 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
0: Hanging back on a Sunday where we have a lot of stuff to stream. Are you in on Love Island, the new season?
1: Oh!
0: There's one of the members of the new season of that reality show, Love Island, though, that's getting in trouble because he apparently was a police officer and then quit his job to go on the show. And everyone's like, ew, how could you do that? How could you quit defending citizens to go on Love Island? Well, just to give you guys the heads up, do you know how many people have stopped being doctors? There's so many people that have passed on their really important career to go on a reality show. Just to let you know, that's pretty standard stuff right there. So anyways, Love Island's on Peacock. No ad. I just love that show, and I'm deep in it already. What are you watching right now? What are you streaming? If you're on the iHeartRadio app listening right now, I'd love to know. Just click that red talkback mic if you're listening to our station.
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Tuscaloosa's number one hit music station, 94.1 ZBQ. It's Jesse Lozano. I don't have any wish lists on my Instagram. Should I do that? Anyway, search Jesse Lozano. If you want to drop a song request,

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It's Jesse Lozano, and it seems like Olivia Rodrigo has finally acknowledged that she wants to collab with Sabrina Carpenter. I'll tell you more coming up.

Tuscaloosa's number one hit music station, 94.1 ZBQ. It's Jesse Lozano. You should see my DMs full of Olivia Dean requests. Here she goes.

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It's Jesse Lozano on the station number one for people stuck in the drive-thru right now. What are you picking up? You grabbing coffee? You grabbing a chicken sandwich? 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

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It's Jesse Lozano. Did you see which one of our favorite celebs is debuting red hair? Oh, I'll tell you more in 10 minutes.

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It's Jesse Lozano. Lots of rumors about next year's halftime show. But did you hear the new name that has entered the chat? We'll talk about it in like 10 minutes.

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It's Jesse Lozano. Thank you for making us the number one station in your car. Oh my goodness, and you can do that on the iHeartRadio.

Tuscaloosa's number one hit music station, 94.1 ZBQ. It's Jesse Lozano. Don't get the Monday scaries yet. I do have a really cool business hack if you want to drum up some new business this week. I'm going to tell you more coming up in less than 10 minutes. You'll love it. Nelly's on.

94.1 ZBQ. It's Jesse Lozano. And yes, we're trying to get you some cash tomorrow morning, first thing when you get up. I'll tell you how to win. It's $2,500 too. We'll talk coming up. Stay there. Right now, Zara Larson's on.

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0: 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It just happened to somebody else. We'll explain how next.

0: 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It's the V Bros, Mikey V, with my big bro Frankie V and our bestie Gianna.
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1: Back to work tomorrow. If you ever get stuck in an awkward conversation.
0: It happens to all of us. There's one way to quickly get out of that convo. You're going to love this. We'll talk more next.

0: 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It's the V Bros, Mikey V, and my big bro Frankie V, and our bestie Gianna.
1: Savannah, a lot of people are planning for summer vacations right now, right?
2: Yeah.
1: Number one thing people stress about is finances when it comes to vacation. There's something that Gen Z travelers are doing that is saving them a lot of money, okay?
2: Okay, I want to know.
1: Yeah, I don't know if you guys have seen this. They're posting this a lot on social this past week, but the idea is simple. You travel while you sleep. So you're covering transportation and lodging at the same time. It's basically a popular budget-friendly alternative, especially for those that don't have a whole lot of money. So you do the overnight flights. You take the trains when you're traveling from city to city. Maybe you're overseas somewhere. So you're finding ways of traveling on those red eyes and those overnight flights that saves you a night in the hotel.
3: That's actually kind of smart now that you say it. Because instead of your hotel's probably $300 to $500 a night.
4: Yep. Mm-hmm.
3: Your flight or your train's probably one way, $250.
4: Yeah.
3: You're saving money and you're waking up somewhere new.
4: Kind of love that.
3: Wow. And you get a snack.
4: That's the best part.
0: Unlimited pretzels. Let's go.
3: It's basically like you're on your own tour.
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1: If you've been trying to lose weight recently, maybe you should stop.
0: Yeah, a new study. You definitely want to know about this. Going to talk more next. I could be

0: 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It's the V Bros, Mikey V, my big bro Frankie V, and our bestie Gianna.
1: We always love spreading positive vibes with you every night.
0: Kayla, why are you smiling?
2: I built a little container garden on my deck, and I haven't killed any of my plants yet.
0: Oh, wow.
3: Wow.
2: So I'm very happy about that, and the colors are bright. I got some real fun flowers in there, and...
4: Mike, a little confused around what a container garden is.
0: A container garden, I'm assuming it's a garden inside a container. That's why it's on our deck. No, I've never had a container garden.
1: Basically,
0: I use my context clues, as I said, growing up.
2: You build or buy something like a big box and you put plants in it.
0: I'll be by for a tomato soon. And thank you for spreading positive vibes with the V-Bros.
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